0: Oh, come on, everybody. Walk right in and sit right down. Oh, that was solid gold hits, con style. What do you reckon, viewers and listeners? Anyway, what's that? What's that? It's Country Music Month. New Zealand Country Music Month. Oh, heck, who's coming round the mountain? Who could be? Who could be coming round the mountain?
1: She'll be coming round the mountain when she comes. She'll be coming round the mountain.
0: Come on, off your seats and into your dancing saddles.

0: Oh, there you go. Now I'm going to take you for a bit of a ballad here of a man who travelled the sea.
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0: Oh, there you go. That was the ballad of Captain Cook. Just throw that in there for you. We've still got some listeners from afar out there. That's the little heckling, keckling you hear in the background. Hello, listeners. How's your day in New Plymouth? Up the mountain.
1: Great!
0: Oh, this is a first for Con's country.
1: It's summer.
0: DJing from afar. Anyway, that was the ballad of Captain Cook. Now we're going to have the Queen of the Silver Dollar, sung by Jodie Vaughan. Oh, who knows where this will

Oh, thank you, Jodie Vaughan. Now, there's only one queen that should be on our silver dollar, and that is this legend here. Oh, here we go. Happy to be playing a bit of Tammy Nelson for New Zealand Music Month and Con's Country. There we go. This goes out to Mel's up Salvation Mountain.

0: Oh, yeah, taking us out. Bit of Tammy Nielsen. 5 minutes to go of Con's Country. Who's just rocked in the house? Well, it's John Rawls. Oh, I hope I've kept you all satisfied out there. Have a wonderful time. Enjoy the country air and the sea air. Oh, thank you, New Zealand Country Month.
1: Ladies and gentlemen, John Rawls.
0: Oh, yeah. Okay, carry on.

0: Thank you, John Rolls. Thank you, Con's Country. Thank you, listeners from afar. Thank you, listeners from near. Hey, just a little plug. Remember, we've got a fundraiser coming up soon at the bingo. Get yourself all booked in for the bingo. Oh, leaving you with a Fred Dan. The old classic.
1: Gumboots are wonderful. Gumboots.

Kia ora, Zefano. Welcome to 88.2 FM. Pop Sunset will be playing the tracks from the charts at the moment. And yeah, just some music that hopefully you can kind of boogie to and just enjoy listening to. 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

Whakaroma mai nei ki te irirangi o Paika Kereke, Waru te Kaumā Waru e Rua. 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

Going Easy by Foley, who I believe is a New Zealand artist, a great new track coming out of, yeah, what is a really awesome local band. Next up, we've got Blake Rose with Magazine.

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Next up, we've got some Olivia Dean. She has been all the rage at the moment, and for good reason. This next track is called Man I Need.

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0: that I'm not like them, but I'm trying to be human.
1: 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Hopefully you've enjoyed spending the hour with us. We've been sharing, as you'll know, a whole bunch of tunes from the charts at the moment, pop hits that I've been loving listening to. This next one is by Ethan Tash, and it's called Wherever I Am. Happy Easter, stay safe, take care, look out for one another, and enjoy yourselves, have fun.

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Kia ora, everybody. Welcome to Beats by Bingo with Tinaka here on Pai Kakarihi FM 88.2. So nice to have you along on this cloudy and overcast Saturday, but nonetheless, we're here to party in the studio. I'm very excited. Usually for my Beats by Bingo shows here on the radio station, I focus on my playlists from my bingo shows, my musical bingo shows that I do. But today, I thought, you know what? I think I'm going to throw that format out the window today. And I'm going to play my hype songs this afternoon. These are the songs that I love to hear that help me get through the tough times, help me get ready for a night out, you know, help make me feel better, help me clean the house. So if you need some hype today, if you need a little bit of cheering up, then stick around. I'm going to be here till 4 o'clock. And here's our first jam, here's our first hype song, Dario G. It's a throwback, but it's a banger. Enjoy it, everybody.

It's a great hype song, am I right? It's Groovemada, Super Stylin'. Most of Groovemada's stuff is great hype songs, don't you reckon? And before that, we had Dario G with Sunshine. Another absolute amazing stunner of a song that's going to get you pumped up and ready to fight the day or take on the night. This reminds me, Super Stylin' by Groovemada, of Symphony. I went to Symphony in Auckland not that long ago. That was just, what, last month or the month before? Anyways, the orchestra played Super Stylin'. And that was when I was like, now I'm listening. Now I am here for this. Because beyond that, it was okay. I didn't mind it. But that was a banger. It's an interesting kind of festival, as they like to call it. You know, it's real mom and pop kind of rave. You know, lots of mum and dads that need to get back to the babysitter at 10 o'clock, you know. Thanks for joining on in, though, my lovelies. I hope you're enjoying yourself and you're having a great day today. I'm very excited to be in the studio. My name is Tineke. This is Beats by Bingo, and we're playing my hype songs today. Here's my next hype song. I love this one. It's a classic for me. You know, she might be controversial. She might be. But if you want to get ready and if you want to get hype for a night out, this is the one. Here we go. It's Lizzo.

Oh, Little Nas X with That's What I Want, another one of my favourite hype songs. Hey, my lovelies, thank you so much for joining me today. My name is Tenika. I am here on my Beats by Bingo show on Pai Kakariki FM. Thank you for tuning in. Very pumped to be here playing my hype songs today. That's what I'm focusing on. I wanted to very quickly talk as well because there are some things we're going to have to chat about very quickly today. I get a good feeling. Yeah. Hey, did you know that we have our very special fundraiser for Pai Kakariki FM? Of May, Saturday the 16th of May, we're doing it at the St. Peter's Village Hall. It's our GP, Guilty Pleasures, Bingo and Dance Party. This is our big fundraiser for the year for the station. It's a community station, so a lot of it is run by funds and donations, and a lot of people volunteer their time here. And this is our time to all get together and have a big knees up and have a big party and try and raise some money for the studio. We need some new equipment here in the studio. So you gotta come on down, please. Tell the peeps it's only $20 on the door. It's cheap as chips. We're going to be doing our Beats by Bingo show, Guilty Pleasures. We'll be doing some absolute throwback jams, some clangers, some bangers. And then, of course, there's DJs for a dance afterwards. There's going to be prizes, bingo prizes. There's going to be also prizes for best dressed. So dress to impress. That's the theme, dress to impress. Dress is your guilty pleasure. What could that be, I wonder? And then we're going to go until 11 o'clock until they basically tell us to, they boot us out of the hall. We've got some great DJs as well. Some DJs that feature here on Pai Kakariki FM are going to help and volunteer their time and play some jams for everybody and get everyone up and dancing. We got raffles too. There's raffles. So yeah, it's going to be an epic night. 16th of May. Please tell your buddies and come along and support the studio. Okay? Thank you so much. I will be there. I will be the one on stage with the microphone. I will be working the room, guys. I'll be working the room. Right, now, my hype jams. What did I just play before? I played this Daft Punk song. I love Daft Punk, and it's only a 1 minute and 45 second song, but it's called De-Rezzed, and it's from the Tron Legacy movie that Disney brought out. And when was that? Oh my gosh, 2010 or something like that, I feel like. Anyway, it's only a minute 45 seconds, but I just think it's the best. And that was followed up with Lil Nas X, That's What I Want. We're doing hype jams. What's my next hype jam going to be? Okay, hang on one sec. There's so much pressure because there's so much. I got so many hype jams to choose from. But here we go. This is one of my absolute favorites. Okay, you ready?

Montel Jordan, this is how we do it. As soon as I hear that beat drop, I'm like, oh yes, that's right. Life is good. We got Montel Jordan in our lives. What a great hype song. I'm playing hype songs today. And of course, you know, May is New Zealand Music Month. So I have to play one of my favorite New Zealand artists. And this is one of their best. This is what I think a real hype song is, man. You want a power track? This is a power track. I'm going to play Tiki Tane Tangaroa, if you haven't heard it before. Oh, get ready to have your minds blown. Turn it up nice and loud.

This vision doesn't do it justice. Am I right? Hang on. Let me just see if I can find a better version of that. Because I looked for Tikitane on Spotify, and I don't think he's on Spotify. There's a few artists that are, that choose to obviously not be on that platform for multiple reasons. So let me just see. I've got another version here, which will hopefully be of better quality, because we've got to honour and justify that jam. Okay? I think this one should be better. Apologies, listener. Oh, that's better. Oh, thank God.

0: My Own Soul's Warning, that song, my lovelies. My Own Soul's Warning by The Killers, one of my favourite hype songs, one of my favourite killer songs. I do like The Killers quite a lot. Thanks so much for joining me, guys. My name is Tinaka. This is Beats by Bingo and Pai Kakariki FM. We're playing my hype songs today. That's right, no Beats by Bingo musical bingo playlists, just hype jams. So I'm going to help you get hyped up today. I wanted to tell you, too, something that's going to really hype you up. That's something that's really going to hype you up is Pai Kakariki Ping Pong is starting. Can I tell you about that really quickly? That's right, the Pai Kakariki Ponganauts. The Ponganauts are kicking up. So if you want to join the Table Tennis Club, it is going to be every Thursday from the 7th of May. That's when the season starts. I think it runs until May, June, August, I believe. And it's going to be down at the parade at the Memorial Hall every Thursday, guys, 7:30. So if you want to join on in, just head along, man. Just head along. It's like $40 for the season, $40 for like months and months of ping pong and, you know, some friendly competition, right? So get on down to the Pai Kakariki Ponganauts. I've also heard rumors that they might get some t-shirts made. I'm definitely going to get one, I think. My next hype song, I think this was everyone's hype song when it came out in 2010. It's Eminem, Not Afraid. Turn it up.
1: Might still be in that place if you're trying to get out.

Coldplay there, A Sky Full of Stars. The rumour has it, I think that song was meant to be about Jennifer Lawrence when they were dating. That's what I heard anyway. But it's a great hype song. It's one of my hype songs. And before that, I played Eminem, Not Afraid, another fabulous hype song. Hey, I wanted to also mention really quickly some comedy that we have coming up in May. I love to talk about comedy here on the coast. Coast comedy. Not only is it New Zealand Music Month, but it's also the Comedy Festival. And there's a heap of comedy that you can go and see in Wellington. But what's in your hood? That's what I wanted to talk about very quickly. First of all, on the 7th of May, I wanted to tell you too, I'm doing a show. I'm doing a Beats by Bingo show in Plymouthin. It's not that far, is it? It's not that far. It's at the Jetty. If you've been there before, it's the Boat Club. That's on the 7th of May. I'm doing a special Beats by Bingo show there. It's nearly sold out though, so it sucks to be you. You're going to have to try and find some tickets if you can. But it's going to be some music from the 60s, 70s, 80s and 90s. That's what I'm focusing on. Musical bingo there. That's going to be lots of fun. And I'm doing another Beats by Bingo show at the Southern Cross Bar in Wellington as well. I think that's on the 13th, I want to say. I should have done my research, but I did not at the moment. But hey, listen, the other shows that are coming up that you should go to, the 9th of May is like the comedy fest in Kapiti. It's going to be at the Kapiti Performing Arts Centre there. And that's like, if you want to see some comedy fest stuff, that's where you go. It's like a whole one night showcase from the comedy festival. It's hosted by a guy called Sam Smith. He's a good dude. He's a good comedian. And there's other some big acts that you can go and watch. So that's the 9th of May, if you want to get along to it, the Kapiti Performing Arts Centre. There's also Ben Hurley. He's another real classic. He's a doozy. He's on telly for the reason. You know, he's good. He's good. He's at the Kapiti Playhouse. He's on the 22nd of May and the 23rd of May. And there's also, of course, the classic Distilled Comedy at the Bond Store. Love checking out. If you haven't been to one of those, go along. It's a kind of open mic night vibe, so it's a bit hit and miss, but that's all part of the fun, isn't it? And of course, my guilty pleasures, Bingo and Dance. We're doing that on the 16th of May, so come along to that too. It's just here in the village at St. Peter's Hall, 16th of May. $20 on the door, guys. You've got to come along. Plus, it would be amazing. Tell your buddies. Tell your mates. Right, what's my next hype jam going to be? Because I'm running out of time. I can't believe it, but I only have so much more left. Yes, I was going to play this next artist who I was very lucky to see in Auckland a couple of years ago for ZM Friday Jams. And that is as bogan as you think it probably is. It is... it was a vibe. It was at the Western Springs and it was great, but I really like Macklemore, I must admit. Can't hold us. Good hype jam.

0: Macklemore can do no wrong in my eyes, to be honest. One of my favourite Hype songs. Hey, listen, my lovelies, it's not too much more for my show to go. So thanks so much for sticking around and listening to my Hype jams. My name is Tenika. That was our Beats by Bingo show. I'm going to play a couple more jams before I head off. But I wanted to play a song that is one of my current go-tos at the moment. And this is a band I don't really know a lot about. And this is a song that I heard on Paikakariki FM from another show. Mel and Dukes. James, you know them, don't you?
1: Yeah.
0: I haven't met them yet, but this is a song they played on their show, and I became absolutely obsessed with it. This is Ghost Woman, End of a Gun.

The End of a Gun by Ghost Woman, one of my faves at the moment, one of my hype songs. I listened to a lot of the other of the album, but that song in particular was like my go-to. Okay, now I'm nearly done. I'm nearly wrapping up. I'm going to play a bit of an interesting song next, but this is definitely one of my GPs. It's a guilty pleasure of mine, and you know, always gets me going. And it may not be everyone's cup of tea, but hey, it's my radio show, so I do what I want. I hope I will see you guys at the Guilty Pleasures Bingo and Dance. Please come along, 16th of May. We're going to do some bingo. It's going to be some music. It's going to be some throwback jams, some songs and some prizes and some dancing. But you will not be hearing this song there. I can guarantee that. This is some RuPaul, Call Me Mother.

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This is the A Little Bit of History Repeating show, and once again, I am on my own in the studio today. I'm not doing our regular show, we haven't done one since February, but here I am doing another Eastern Seaboard of American request show, much like I did last week. Bit of fun. Got a very eclectic mix, again curated by Robbie and Aaron, potentially Sue, from Florida and South Carolina, all sorts of crazy places. But this show is, of course, going out to Sandy and P-Dog in honour of them tonight. Rightio. So we're going to kick off. In fact, we're going to kick off something which is not on the request playlist, just to be completely random. We're going to kick off with a band out of Lower Hutt and various other places. This is actually my nephew's band. They are called 0001. I've played them on the station before. They released this song today. It is called From the Top. And we're going to rock out with them for a bit right now. Enjoy.

Radio, welcome back. As I said at the top, that was 0001 out of Lower Hutt, so I think a few other places around Wellington. Great to see the teenagers still rocking it. Radio, we're going to flick back to our regular playlist now. As I said, curated by some lovely people on the other side of the world. We are going to randomly, not randomly at all, this is a great song. I did a little bit of a teaser of this by mistake just before, but this is Give Me One Reason by Tracy Chapman.

Welcome back, welcome back. That was Neil Sedaka with Laughed in the Rain. I must admit I enjoyed that a lot more than I thought I was going to. That was enjoyable, good stuff. You are on the A Little Bit of History Repeating show. It's quarter past the hour. It is, what is the date? May the 2nd, 2026. And this is James, and I'm playing songs from a playlist curated by some great friends over in the United States. We've had Tracy Chapman, we've had Neil Sedaka. Where shall we go next? I think there's no other place you can go after that. But Captain Beefheart, here we go. This is Sure Enough. Yes, I do. Excellent. Enjoy.

Rightio. That was Warren Zevon following Captain Beefheart. That was Lawyers, Guns and Money. Great tune. The next artist I'm going to play is a brand new release. This is one I've thrown in there myself into this created playlist. This is a man called Dunstan Bruce, who the people living in America will know. He recently released an album with his band Interbang. This is called Rethink Everything. Well, it's the name of the album. I'm patiently waiting for my vinyl copy to arrive on my doorstep. But I should have mentioned, he is Dunstan Bruce of Chumbawamba fame. I should name drop, yes, I do know him. Rightio, this song is called Outrageous. Probably the first time ever played in New Zealand.

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1: Say something.
0: Go on, you've got 5 seconds.
1: Say

This is an emergency. This is an emergency.

Radio. Welcome back. Welcome back to the History Never Repeating Show. As I said at the top, I am doing a request show today, and the great thing about doing request shows is that you sometimes hear songs for the first time on air. But before I mention our next song, I will back announce that one, which I didn't do. That was Godless by the Dandy Warhols. Great tune. So this next song does come with a little bit of a language warning, I think a minor one, but if you don't like such things, then turn your radios off now. This song is called Battle Flag. As I said, I've only listened to the first 20 seconds of it. The Low Fidelity All-Stars remix by Pigeonhead and the Low Fidelity All-Stars. Enjoy.

A Little Bit of Soul by Kid Loco. That was a good track. Not sure I'd heard that one either before. We've got precisely 13 minutes and 42 seconds left of the show. Got a room for a couple more songs. Not entirely sure what I'm going to play. Let's go with this next one. I'm not going to play all of it because it does go for 9 minutes. This is Fool's Gold by, of course, the Stone Roses. I'm not going to play all of it, so don't get too offended if I pull it up halfway through to play something else. Here we go. Oh, helps if you press play.

Radio. I'll just talk over this song for a bit. Great chat track from Stone Roses. We've got 7 minutes and a half, oh, 6.5 minutes left of the show. Yeah, as I said at the top, this show was going out to Sandy and P-Dog, if you're still listening, curated by Aaron and Robbie on the eastern seaboard of the United States. Safe travels home to England, Aaron, and we'll see you soon. But thanks for your help on tonight's show. It's been great. I've enjoyed it. This is James. This is the one. I forgot what my show's called now. A little bit of history repeating show. I'll be back next week with Amy for our regular programming. But we're going to go out with everyone's favourite 90s clubber track. This is going to be Born Slippy. Enjoy. See you next month.

Kia ora, folks. It's Julia here for another show of Lively Up Yourself, where I attempt to cheer you up with some nice tunes and some happy news at half past the hour. It was just sounding a little fuzzy, so I'm going to try and change the input. This is Self Control by Justice Durr. Justice Durr. Hang on. I'm just going to swap those over, see if it's any better. Let's try that one.

That was Burning Spear with Rocking Time. And now we've got a live track from Third World called Kamina, live at Paul's Mall.

That was Desmond Cheese with Dubbing Out from the album Space and Time. Next up, I'm going to play three tracks from the Bob Marley album Talking Blues.

Okay, it's 1:30 the hour, so it is time for your monthly dose of happy news. A woman who lived with three life-threatening autoimmune diseases for more than a decade has returned to a near-normal life after a cell therapy reset her wayward immune system. She had 9 different treatments, none of which had a lasting impact, before receiving the therapy last year at a university hospital in Germany. Within weeks of having the cell therapy, doctors noticed that all three diseases had responded, making a world first and a striking improvement in the woman's condition. For the past 14 months, she's been in treatment-free remission and largely able to return to normal life. New Zealand's gold-hearted metal detectorist community found, well, one amazing guy found a woman's lost engagement ring. Her shiny diamond engagement ring has found its way out of a deep creek buried by sand. This man had heard about a woman who was at a Hamilton swimming hole along the Kaniwhaniwha track when her engagement ring went missing. Walton spoke to the couple, got rough whereabouts, and gave it a crack. "I've actually never underwater detected before, so I didn't have the gear," he said. "I just had some goggles and snorkel, and my detector can detect underwater." At one stage, he was in about 2 metres deep, well over his head, with no luck other than a few laundry tokens. He said he was getting really cold, and he thought, "I'm going to call it quits." And as he was getting out of the water, he thought, "Oh, I'll just go back this way quickly and have a look." "I got up to waist deep, and then I got a really good signal there." He used his pinpointer, and he stuck it in the sand and felt the ring, pulled it out, and, well, by that time, everyone had left. So he let out a woohoo, and he said, this is such a good quote, he said, "I was shaking like a chihuahua in the rain with the cold and excitement." And he said, "It's always a great feeling, you know." And those guys were so grateful. And apparently there's a lot of detectorists out there that find things that have been lost and return it to their owners, which is pretty awesome. Thanks to Hannah Swartz for sending me this one. "Could harakeke be the key to removing forever chemicals from our water?" David Barker started looking at harakeke after a school event. "With forever chemicals a risk to our drinking water, a team from the University of Auckland has had promising early results using the plant to remove chemicals from water. While the living plants clean water with their roots, Barker, a chemical scientist and professor, started wondering if their leaf fibres might have the potential to treat water. Fast forward, and the researchers have conducted experiments that show harakeke outperforms other treatment methods in removing forever chemicals from water. Its different chemical properties just seem to be a good match for the harakeke," he says. Data says the team treated harakeke fibres to create a positive charge. They then shake water samples and the fibres attract negatively charged PFAs, removing 70 to 99% of them. So basically it pulls these forever chemicals off the water. "And they're sturdy and rigid, which makes them ideal for immersion in water, and that as they don't degrade quickly, and also they won't create another source of microplastics, which might happen if a plastic filter was used." More science news. An innocuous yellow powder created in a lab could be a new way to combat the climate crisis by absorbing carbon from the air. Just 0.5 pound of the stuff may remove as much carbon dioxide as a tree can, according to early tests. Once the carbon is absorbed by the powder, it can be released into safe storage or be used in industrial processes like carbonising drinks. So it's a bit of a leap forward in that area. Over in Australia, the future looks substantially brighter for a beautiful and totally unique Australian cockatoo species that requires very specific nesting habitat. They say it took 250 years, some termites, no wildfires, and a cyclone to make the ideal home for the palm cockatoo. A difficult combination at the best of times, but deforestation's making this natural coincidence harder and harder. Now, however, conservationists have cracked the code on how to get these birds to nest in artificial tree hollows, opening up a whole new chapter in their protection. "This is huge news," they say. "We have a highly endangered species in severe decline, and we've been working for years to crack the code, and we finally have."
back in Aotearoa, an amazing survival story of a kahu, a hawk that got, or harrier hawk, came off second best after it was struck by an MG being taken on a test drive in Hastings last week. It managed to crack the grill as the force of the impact left its body stuck inside and its wings awkwardly spatchcocked. This is from Stuff. Spatchcocked is a funny word, but outside the vehicle. Anyway, so the vets got hold of it and they took the grill off, and remarkably, the bird had survived. They gave it a bit of TLC, and after a bit of pain relief, they let it fly free, and it soared up into the air, did a few circles, possibly finding its wings again, but also maybe saying thank you for saving it, and off it flew. So that's another happy news. And also, the Artemis II crew have splashed down safely, to the joy of millions of people around the world. Okay, that's the happy news, guys. See, lots of good stuff out there. This is David Bowie. I'll just start it again. Why not? This is Sound and Vision. Check.

old, according to your mom, doing the washing. Capitalism. Your mom does the washing. You pay her a dollar. You get her to do your mate's washing. Your mate pays you $50. Communism. Your mom does the washing. You do the washing. Every night you salute a picture of your dad. Socialism. Your mom does the washing. You do the cooking. Everybody is happy, in theory. Feudalism. Your mom does the washing and pays you tax. Colonialism. You barge into your mom's room, claim you discovered your mom's room, dump all your dirty clothes on the floor. Fascism. Your mom does the washing, and you are obsessed with her nose. Liberalism. You watch your mom do the washing and you feel really, really bad. Something must be done, you say. Something may or may not get done. Libertarianism. Your mom does the washing. You believe you did the washing. Religion. Your mom does the washing. You thank God. Atheism. Your mom does the washing. You make a 12-part YouTube video demanding peer-reviewed evidence that she did, in fact, do the washing. Zionism. You shoved your mom into the washing machine and the spinning made her dizzy and that dizziness made her vomit and you pointed that vomit and call it anti-Semitism. Americanism. Your mom does the washing. It's in the Constitution. End of discussion. Mansplaining. Your mom does the washing. You tell her how best to do the washing. You have never done the washing.

your mom doesn't want your other mom doing the washing because of, like, genitals and stuff. Polling, there's a 70% chance you do the washing on Saturday night. Come Sunday morning, it was 100% done by your mom. Africanism, you go to Benny's house, Benny's mom does the washing. You ask your mom why she doesn't do the washing. You do not survive the night. Feminism, your mom insists you grow up and do your own washing. White feminism, your mom hired a woman of color to do the washing. Male feminism, that one time I did the washing, I told everybody I did the washing. I blogged about it, bragged about it, took a selfie, Insta story, went on TV, won an Oscar, went on Fortnite, did a dance. I am an ally. Hashtag me too. Egalitarianism, that one time you did the washing is proof it's all equal and no one needs feminism anymore. Hip hop, every day I'm hustling, every day I'm hustling. When I bring the basket, mama puts the washing in. Narcissism, you look good in the clothes your mom washed. Surrealism, the washing does your mom.

That track was Joshua Edahin with Mum Does the Washing, and this is a live track of Erica Badu, Boogie Nights and All Night. Have a great April, everyone. Sam's in next with Reptile Radio. See you in May.

Kia ora, welcome to Reptile Radio for another month. This is The Reptile. We're playing lots of nice stuff that you might like this week, so you might actually want to listen. Basically, it's going to be all Dunedin music, so, you know, kind of easy, mostly. Not too horrible, and yeah, you might actually like this stuff. Okay, well, that was... What did we play to begin with? The Chills was I thought I'd nothing else to think about, and we were just gonna go through. You know, it's mostly this old shit. So here's Hamish Kilgour, pretty recognisable, I think you'll find. If I just check that this is playing right.

That was a clean with Side On. Before that, we had Me Star with Shut the Squiz White Factories Down. And we started out with the other sort of clean, The Great Unwashed, with Hamish Kilgour, with Neck of the Woods. Sorry, I'm a bit vague and slow. I went to a band last night. Actually, the main reason I'm playing Dunedin music was because I went out to Moon Bar last night and saw the New Things play, sounding very like the Bats on a couple of occasions, but a little better, bit more post-punk. So, yeah, all credit to them. They're getting better and better. And they're just down the road a few blocks away. We also had High Altar play later, and they were pretty amazing and very noisy. Like this band I'm just going to play now, Bales of Space, which I remember seeing them in some sort of big warehouse space in Wellington on one occasion, and my God, they were loud.

Oops, that was quicker than I thought. Yep, that was The Stones with Gunna Ho, and before that we had Belt of Space with Retro. Going to have some toy love now while I fiddle around with my computer and try and find something that I can never find, which is The Same, the band that became The Chills later on, and their song 1979, which seems to be very hard to track down. Anyway, here's toy love. Just go there.

And that was Shane Carter's high school band, Board Games, with Happy Endings. Before that, we had another obscurity. That was it was the same. The band that became The Chills with a version of Frantic Drift, which was a hell of a lot messier and more fun than the version that got recorded by the when they were but did become The Chills a little bit later. But you might vaguely recognise that song as Frantic Drift. And we started that set with Toy Love with Swimming Pool. We're going to have something a little more modern. This is the Rothmans with Seymour Libertarian.

That was the Golden Awesome, who aren't really a Dunedin band, they're really a Wellington band, but since Deaf Animal moved down there a few years ago, I'm counting them as a Dunedin band at the moment. They're actually going to play in a couple of weeks, which is quite unusual from Wellington, so look out for that one. They haven't played in ages, at least not that I've noticed. Before that, we had Toy Love with Don't Catch Fire, and started with the Rothmans with Seymour Libertarian, which has got the obvious thing, obvious theme there, and we are now going to go with the Chills, Oncoming Dave.

That's the Gordons with Coal Miner's Song. Before that, we had Toy Love with Pull Down the Shades, and the Verlaines with Death and the Maiden. We started that set. Hang on, what's that? No, don't want that. When we started with the Chills with Oncoming Day. This has been Reptile Radio for another month with an Alden Eden sound, and it wasn't actually as boring as it could have been. Going out with Tall Dwarfs with Nothing's Gonna Happen. Actually, this is Wall of Dwarfs, the extended play version of Nothing's Gonna Happen, which is, much more kind of intense, really, than the Tall Dwarfs version.

0: to be back. You're listening to Jet Lag Funk Radio. Kia ora pai kakariki. It's a funny show tonight, which is why I opened with Upside Down. But that was Jack Johnson.
1: And the city is my jungle jam.
0: I don't know why that came on. So tonight's show is me and Luca doing, going to go two for two. So it's an upside down show. And my next tune that I was going to play, We Can Still Be Friends. We're going to be friends at the end of the show, Luke. Okay. No matter what the two for two is. So you listen to Gary Sell Funk and come together with Deep Disruption, and we'll see where we go. I've got no idea where I'm going. I've been playing football today, but we'll see where we can go. And I'm really hoping, let me count, 1, 2, 3, 4, 5, 6, 7, we're going to be friends. I'm going to stay with Jack Johnson.

0: if this moment I could. Okay, so we're bouncing off each other tonight. So we're doing a 4 hour 2-4-2. I play Jack Johnson. Luke's gone in with Harry Belafonte off his Calypso album, which I think is about 1962, I'm going to say, maybe 64.
1: Looking for a date, but I can't see anything. Nothing's jumping.
0: So thinking about what he's playing, I'm just going to go a bit earlier and I'm going to play off one of my favourite albums, which you will always find in a garage sale or a charity shop, and it's The Singing Detective. And I'm going to go with The Ink Spots' Do I Worry?

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Though your kisses aren't right. This is like 19. 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This will be 50s, 40s. Do I stay home every night and read my magazines? Am I frantic?

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Am I curious when the gossip flies? Am I furious about your little white lies? 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

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I am starry-eyed and vaguely discontented.

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I haven't seen a crocus.

0: Wow, Luke. That was, I really liked that. I don't even know. Who was it?
1: It was, oh, fuck. Now you've asked me something. It's gone, mate. It's gone.
0: It's gone. It's gone in the ether of the computer.
1: It was someone called Frida Bocara. I probably really butchered that surname.
0: Frida Bocara. So I'm going to play, I don't even know what this tune is, but it's Nothing But a Heartache, and I'm going to butcher this name. It's Nora Noor. Let's see. Oh, no, Dev one.

0: me, Luke. You're scaring me.
1: Oh, look, I'm going to change it up.
0: Don't.
1: But I feel I've got to be a bit kind to you. And earlier you said you were going to play something, but you didn't pull it out because I can't remember what you played instead. So I'm going to play this. I'm not going to say what it is because I don't... Yeah.
0: I don't need to know, Luke. I don't need to know.
1: Good.
0: You just play...

0: Okay, so he's not killing me, but I'm going to play this.
1: Only inside out, just slightly.
0: Going to play this because this is great.

0: have no idea where this tune comes from, but I'm hoping it's put Luke under pressure. But
1: I think that just goes to show the errors of playing off Apple Music blind.
0: It wasn't blind. All I heard.

0: I might as well go home. Those two tracks that Luke just played are absolute killer. So I'm going to have to think what I play next. But before I do, I'm going to... I'm in pieces here, people. I really want to put out the Guilty Pleasures Night on the 16th of May down at St. Peter's Hall. It's the Bingo Bongo Guilty Pleasures Night. And it is so much fun. If you're listening to this, don't know if you are, but if you're listening to this, get out on the 16th of May, get down to St. Peter's Hall because you will have a great time. Whereas me, I'm having a bad time after those tunes by Luke. So I'm just going to, I'm going to try this because I think it is a decent tune. What one am I playing?
1: What tune are you playing?
0: I'm not playing anything, Luke. And I hate you for saying that.
1: He's under the pressure.
0: Luke, oh, because I'm playing on CD2. Here we go.

0: Okay. I just popped home really briefly and Kirsty said Luke's cheating.
1: Even though Paulie's playing off his phone.
0: I'm not playing off my phone. I'm playing off CDs. Only because I can't play two vinyl, Luke. Watch anyway, it's a great session tonight. I'm really enjoying it. We're going two for two, so you will notice the big difference. So when faced by great tracks like that, Uptown Top Ranking version with a bit of drum and bass going underneath it, I'm going to slow it right down. I'm going to go back to a CD made in 2005 with Giles Peterson. It's really, really jazzy, but I'm going to play the first tune, which is by Rasheen someone, and it's So Something. I'm going to play that one, and then I'm going to kill you with the next one. Here we go. Slowing it down with a bit of jazz.

0: Well, I don't know where those last couple of hours have gone, but they've gone by pretty quickly.
1: 3 hours, man.
0: 3 hours. Wow, that's pretty quick, eh? We've got an hour left. So
1: I know where I'm going.
0: Do you know where you're going?
1: Fuck it. Oh, yes.
2: Newsflash! Shouted out into an empty room, into a blank canvas, that I would defeat the forces of evil. And for the next 10 years of my life, I suffered the consequences. Autoimmunity, illness, and psychosis.

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And there were no real losers in psychological warfare. 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

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Angels, it was a pendulum. Demons, eternally swaying from the dark to the light.

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1: Excuse the ads. That's clearly SoundCloud, not premium. Like it's trying to get me to buy. But hey ho.
2: Weed is from the earth. God put this here for me and you. 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

0: Hello, my name is Jed, and I'm a farmer, and I've been growing marijuana for about 20 years. And with Dr. Green Thumb Sizzling Screen, I don't have to point my shotgun at them pesky Parkers no more. Thanks, Dr. Green. You're the shit.
1: Oh, man, I ain't put that joint to your lip and make you smoke it.
2: Might as well. Come on, Craig, man. Stimulate your mind, man. It's Friday. We're gonna get you high.

0: Honestly, the Ren mix, Luke, was incredible. And I don't know why this isn't playing. I'm going to play this.
1: Here now is a special item of news from the JVC newsroom. Entertainer and reggae star Bob Marley is a now patient in the University Hospital after receiving gunshot wounds during a shooting incident which took place at Marley's home at 56 Hope Road tonight.
2: Any community you're going to, it's a problem, like you're going to have prison.

If them want to win the revolution, they must win it with Rasta. 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Because if you win other way, you have to fight again. When you're

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0: We're coming to the end of the, what would we call it, Garage Disruption set tonight. We did two for two all night long, and
1: it went fast, man.
0: It went really fast, and I felt really under pressure for quite some time there, but I think towards the end I held my own. And yeah, we've got some shows coming up, but the July one, if you love your reggae, we're going to be doing a sound clash.
1: And the gig at the Dugout.
0: And the gig at the Dugout. King's birthday, if you're around, there'll be a gig at the Dugout. We're going to do a King's birthday bash. I don't know. But I'm going to wind this down. I'm going to play one of the ultimate chill out tunes, and it's old, old school. Yeah, I'm going to be playing Sunday Morning by the Velvet Underground, because I think that is a tune and two halves.

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I've got a heavy show for you tonight. 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

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To finish off the night, we have Volvadinia with Reclaim the Crown, Part 1 and 2, The Shadowy Descent of Gaia, and Mob Justice.

Good morning, konnichiwa, guten tag and kia ora ana, bulvalaka, and welcome to Across the Universe and Morena too. And today it's a sunny day after a day of so much rain, places flooding all over the show in our region, especially in Stokes Valley, Hutt Valley, around there. Whole streets were washed under. So it was pretty intense, actually. And there's a little bit of flooding even here in Paikakariki at the back with the stream coming right up to the top of the bridge. So I thought I'd start us off with a duck in New York City because, of course, you might have heard the old saying. Have you heard that old saying? Good weather for ducks. That's what it was yesterday. Good weather for ducks. And that just means that it's raining and it'll carry on raining and it'll rain some more because ducks love water, fresh water, that is. You don't see ducks in the sea. They don't like salt water. Sometimes you see them in the sea, but they prefer. And they're usually only in the salt water by accident. They can swim in it and everything, but they don't want to get carried out. Seeing they're only very little animals, so you know, they like being where they know there's a pond or a stream or a river. And in fact, I was lucky enough, gentle listener, to see our native duck, the Fio, which is a beautiful blue duck, at Tongariro 2 years ago. In a wild mountain stream there. What a thrill that was. And if you haven't seen a Fio, well, ask somebody, an adult that you might know, or a shopkeeper even, if you can look at a $10 bill, because on the $10 bill is a picture of the Fio. But now we're going to have a duck in New York City. He's not a Fio. It's just an ordinary little duck.

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I feel at home in New York City, 'cause everyone is quackers too. Now this little duck wasn't always in New York City. He grew up on a pond way in the prairies. He was just a little tiny duck, but he had big ideas. While other ducks were just thinking, go to one end of the pond, back to the other end of the pond, he was dreaming of going to New York City. He thought, if I could go there and get a show on Broadway, they just have that Ibsen revival, like I could be a star, I just know it. So he practiced his singing and dancing, and while other ducks were fast asleep in the reeds, you could hear

0: buzzing through flowers and trees. Harry McCleary decided to choose a space in the shade for his afternoon snooze. He dozily dreamed as he lay on his back when...
1: Wait, wait.
0: Pittery, pattery, skittery, scattery, zip. Round the corner came Zachary Quack, the

zip through the water came Zachary Quack, who sped round a corner and, showing the way, led Harry McCleary up, up and away. Then soggy and shivery back on the track went Harry McCleary with Zachary. It was drowsily warm, with dozens of bees lazily buzzing through garden trees. Harry McCleary decided to choose a space in the shade for his afternoon snooze.

composed in 1932, but recorded in 1994 there by Robert Flack. A beautiful, lush production there with that walking bass. I thought I'd put that one up front on today's playlist because the lyrics of Lorraine's Heart are incredibly romantic. And as the movie Blue Moon attests, Heart was in love with the idea of love. But true love was denied him in his life. Romantic tragedy. He was a gay man, or at least bisexual, but the object of his desire in the film is Elizabeth Vaillant, played by Margaret Qualley. And she was basically a super fan, a genuine admirer of his, and she was less than half his age, but shared his great love of language, and they exchanged many letters, upon which the screenplay of the movie is based. And it's these kinds of confused romantic feelings that are well expressed in the next song, Bewitched, Bothered and Bewildered, by Anita O'Day from 1960. She did a whole Rodgers and Hart album, as did many others, and a content warning on this one.

0: Rodgers and Hart in 1940 from the stage musical Pal Joey. The next one I've got is best known as sung by Nina Simone on her debut album of the same name as this Rodgers and Hart jazz standard. But I'm going to play another version by contemporary artist Laura Mvula, which very much uses Simone's version as the template. And this is from the soundtrack to 12 Years a Slave from 2013. So very melancholy. I'm going to follow that up with a song by Nina herself with beautiful lyrics by Lorenz Hart.
1: That's on Saturday.
0: This is Little Girl Blue.
1: Eyes, which means they put in a public holiday on the days that it's on the weekends as well. So that'll mean not this Monday coming, but the following Monday it will be a holiday. Does it make sense to you, gentle listener? It kind of makes sense to me.

0: So that would mean that the 28th of April, just in case you're listening, 28th of April will be a public holiday. So you don't have to go back to school, which I think you do. Then you have a week at school and then you have one day off.
1: Set the...
0: Well, that seems good. Now we're going to have a story of... What should I say? From the Barefoot Book of Princess Stories.
1: What can you do?
0: Iroquois, one of the First Nation people there in America.
1: Oh, girl, you're through.
0: A lot of animal-related stories, and this one's called The Horned Snake Swan. And after that, we're going to have an American song.
1: Count your little finger.
2: The Horned Snake's Wife, a story that comes from the Iroquois people.
1: Unhappy little girl,
2: who could never be content with simple things. Her parents thought that she would never marry because she could not find a man who was unusual enough.
1: Sit there.
2: When suitors came to her parents' lodge, she would sit very still and silent,
1: count the raindrops.
2: When they had gone, her mother would ask, "Well, daughter, what did you think of him?"
1: "Falling on you."
2: "Oh, he eats too much and belches rudely," she would say. "Or that one has muddy moccasins." "Or did you ever hear that squeaky voice?"
1: No, no.
2: And it was the same with every young man who came to ask to marry her. No matter who came
1: you can never count on.
2: The princess found some fault or other.
1: The raindrops.
2: As the fire flickered low, a young man came and scratched at the door.
1: That fallen little
2: stranger,
1: girl blew.
2: And stretched out his hand to the chief's daughter. "I have come to take you for my wife," he said, in a melodious voice that pulled at the girl's
1: won't
2: heart.
1: "Won't you just sit there?"
2: "The handsomest warrior she'd ever seen. About his waist was a belt of black.
1: Count the little raindrops.
2: Like water. On his head were two tall feathers.
1: Falling on you.
2: It's time.

0: girl blue.
1: My gone away from my family.
0: It's no use, old girl. You might as well surrender.
1: After they had walked for a while.

0: see if I can fix that for you. Hold on. I don't know. It seems to be okay. I'll just give the CD a little polish here. With a very soft cloth, which I just happen to have at me because I have my glasses, so that's handy, isn't it? Okay, now let's have a look. We might have to start at the beginning again.
1: He was too good to me.
2: This is the story of the horned snake's wife. A story that comes from the Iroquois.
1: How can I get along now?
2: There was once a chief's daughter who could never be content with simple things.
1: So close he stood to me.
2: Her parents thought that she would never marry because she could not find a man who was unusual enough. When suitors came to her parents' lodge, she would sit very still and silent, watching each young man.
1: My baby,
2: when they had gone, her mother would ask, "Well, daughter, what did you think of him?" "Oh, he eats too much and belches rudely,"
1: "'cause making me smile."
2: "Well, that one has muddy moccasins." "Or did you ever hear such a squeaky voice?"
1: "That was
2: his son." And it was the same with every young man who came to ask to marry her. No matter who came to visit the family lodge,
1: when
2: the princess found some fault or other in him.
1: To him.
2: One night, as the fire flickered low,
1: he didn't say, "Go away now."
2: "Come in, stranger."
1: "You see, I was his queen to him."
2: He stretched out his hand to the chief's daughter.
1: "Who's gonna make me gay now?"
2: In a melodious voice that pulled at the girl's heart.
1: "It's only natural that I
2: admire she'd ever seen. About his waist was a belt of black and yellow shell beads that gleamed like water. On his
1: 'cause my baby was too good to be true."
2: The mother frowned and whispered to her daughter.
1: Up and wrong now.

0: Jesus, you will meet my people tomorrow. That night, the chief's daughter lay in a half sleep.
1: He didn't say, go away now.
0: Around the lodge, and inside it smelled bad, like rotting flesh.
1: I was his queen.
0: The next day dawned gray and misty. Her husband brought her a parcel of birch bark.
1: Who's gonna make me gay
0: for my new
1: now?
0: Wife, he said with a smile. The girl opened it.
1: It's
0: inside was a lovely dress covered with black and yellow shell beads that gleamed like water. Put this on before you meet my people, said
1: it's only natural.
0: The dress fascinated and frightened the girl. She leaned over it, about to touch it,
1: then
0: pulled away, saying, I won't put it on. It smells like rotting
1: so
0: fish.
1: Blue.
0: I must go away for a time. Stay here and don't be afraid of anything you see. And his voice, which had been deep and melodious the night before, seemed cold and empty of care for her now. After he had gone, the chief's daughter sat alone and thought. She remembered the simple things of home.
1: To be
0: her mother sewing quills onto her robe. Her father making spears in the sun. She thought of the ordinary men who had asked to marry her. She was old. A great horned snake crawled into the lodge.
2: So that's Nina Simone there, live at the Village Gate album, 1962. And if ever there was an artist to bring out
0: to bring out
2: the best or inhabit the lyric of a song, it's Nina Simone. Truly peerless. Okay, you're on Cinema Without Pictures, tributing the lyrics of Lorenz Hart. And I'm going to lighten things up with something from the humorous side of the spectrum.
0: Really a snake disguised in human form.
2: Hart's lyrics get no more hilarious than in the next song. It's To Keep My Love Alive by Ella Fitzgerald, 1957, from her Rodgers and Hart songbook. And this one was written in 1943 and was the last song that Hart wrote before his death. So listen up for some wonderfully witty, rhyming triplets.
0: That night she fell into a deep sleep, and as she slept, she dreamed.

0: simple things.
1: Oh, I'm glad that we managed to fix that. That was very good, wasn't it? And what an interesting story. Oh, yes, it's a long end. I was listening to it here and I'm thinking, how's this going to end?
2: Once I laughed,
1: well, out, but you know, it's still
2: I heard you say.
1: And now, from America,
2: that I'd be playing
1: a song called Eagles by Terry Hendrix.
2: Solitaire.
1: And Terry lives in
2: uneasy
1: in
2: my easy chair.
1: Loves all the natural wildlife.
2: It never entered
1: and
2: my mind.
1: It's a very high part of that country. So we have eagle here as well. Where we
2: once you told me.
1: If you're lucky enough to go to the
2: I was
1: top,
2: mistaken.
1: I'm not sure if you are, but you might be.
2: That I'd awaken.
1: Up in there, you could ask.
2: With the sun.
1: The highest eagles on.
2: And order.
1: There is
2: orange juice for one.
1: From the highest eagle, which was the largest eagle in the
2: it
1: world.
2: It never entered
1: and
2: my mind.
1: Walker.

0: They're sung beautifully by Peggy
1: Sing
0: Lee.
1: To your rhythm, mama. Sing to your pain, pain.
0: Okay, the next one is more joyous. It's Sarah Vaughan. Have you met Miss Jones from 1960? And it's about a casual introduction that turns into a lifelong partnership. But the interesting thing about this one is that it's called Have You Met Miss Jones? But she inverts the gender on the lyric to sing Have You Met Old Jones?

0: the ladies have had a good run of the microphone. So we're going to hand it over to the gentleman for a couple, a pair of crooners. The first one is Tony Bennett. This is a show tune from 1935 from Jumbo. It's called The Most Beautiful Girl in the World, recorded in 1976.
1: We can't go under it.
2: Oh, no.
1: We've got to go through it. Stumble, trip.
3: Picks my ties out, eats my candy, drinks my brandy.
1: We're going on a bear hunt.
3: The most beautiful girl in the world.
2: What a beautiful day.
1: We're not scared.

0: on the bear hunt.
1: The most beautiful.
0: We're going to catch a big whack.
2: What a beautiful day.
0: We're not scared.

swing.

0: trying to fit
1: Frank Sinatra, of course, the lady is a tramp. He recorded that in 1957 for the movie that he starred in, Pal Joey, which was an adaptation of the stage musical from 1940 from Rodgers and Hart. And the song, of course, plays up the irony. A spoof
2: and the hens
1: of
2: said,
1: New York High Society.
2: Hiss,
1: and phony social pretensions.
0: And
1: curiously, Blam Blam
0: on,
1: Blam
0: people.
1: Did the
0: Hold
1: same
0: on.
1: Thing with There Is No Depression Good in New Zealand.
0: Try that again,
1: anyway, going speaking of New York, did you know that
0: a
1: knickerbocker is a slang expression for New Yorker? I did not know that. The next band is the Knickerbockers from 1929 with Ben Selvin and his orchestra, and it's the only recording on today's playlist recorded while composer-lyricist Lorenz Hart was alive. And we're going to follow that with a version of a song heavily influenced by the folk movement of the 60s. Let's do the Knickerbockers first.

0: Why do you and suppose the hen said, that cluck. Apples have blossoms
1: Hiss,
0: upon
1: said
0: the
1: goose.
0: Bough?
1: And quack, said the
0: why
1: duck.
0: Why do birds sing mellow
1: Nay, said the horse.
0: And why do
1: Oink,
0: goats wear long
1: hog.
0: Goatees?
1: Bah,
0: it must be that
1: the
0: they
1: sheep.
0: Aim
1: and
0: to
1: woof, said the dog.
0: Real hot
1: one cat meowed,
0: appeal,
1: while the other one purred.
0: That flowers have perfume that draw the bees.
1: And the ladybird.

0: There goes the hog.
1: Sing and you'll be fed. So says Lorenz Hart, lyricist of that song, written in 1938. Here on Cinema Without Pictures, episode dedicated to the lyrics of Lorenz Hart, the subject of the Oscar-nominated film Blue Moon, available on Arrowvision. So, one other thing I've noted here is that the film has a lot in common with another one of my favourite films of the year, the filmed stage show of Stephen Sondheim's Merrily We Roll Along, which is also about a creative partnership that sours over 3 decades, but told in reverse chronological order, and perhaps inspired by the story of Rogers and Hart. And the brilliance of it is recognised by Richard Linklater, director of Blue Moon, who is turning it into another feature film project, which is set to wrap filming in 2038.
0: Golly gosh.
1: Because he is aging the characters in real time, like he did with the film Boyhood. But if you can't wait that long, I do suggest watching the version on Arrowvision, which has Daniel Radcliffe among the cast. And it is a filmed Broadway stage show, but still quite fantastic. But back to Blue Moon, we've got a couple more songs. And here is the most contemporary version of a Rogers and Hart tune I have on the playlist. This was from 2024 by an Icelandic singer. She's in her mid-20s. She's called Laufey. And this is a track called Where or When. And it comes from Babes in Arms from 1937, which incidentally was the stage musical that harbored My Funny Valentine and Lady is a Tramp. So, a big one for them back in 1937. Okay, take it away, Laufey.

0: you might even go just go around to their house or go for a walk with them.
1: That was a gorgeous version. Reminded me a bit of Katie Lang, perhaps.
0: I should have possibly played some of her.
1: We're going to go out now on another version of Blue Moon. We opened with Elvis's version. And we're going to go to the doo-wop version that was a million seller back in 1961 for a group called the Marcells. And so thank you. That's the end of the show. Thank you very much for listening, whether it be on Pakakariki FM or on Mixcloud, where you can get past episodes of this show.
0: Is that we think to ourselves
1: thank you again. Ka kite anō.

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0: My hare mai, and welcome to Pai Kakariki 88.2 FM. I'm going out on this beautiful day in Pai Kakariki. We just had a wee moment there, but I think we're all back on air, which is good. So this is a show about women, by women, for women, and anyone else who would like to tune in. And I get the privilege of having a corridor with one of the many wahine. We were just talking about the number of wahine in our village, and sharing their story, because I want to gather as many women's stories of our community as I can. I think it's important. So we get to chat and play some music. So this morning, I am welcoming Jackie. No mai hare mai, Jackie.
1: Oh, kia ora, Emma. Thanks for the opportunity to talk this morning.
0: Jackie was a superstar because she jumped in about 3 or 4 days ago when my guest that was booked suddenly realised she couldn't do it. So, and Jackie and I have just met.
1: We have just met. Apparently we've seen each other in the sea, but we've
0: met in even this morning. Yep. I heard someone say, you know, Morena Jackie, and I thought, oh, that must be the woman. But I think when we're in the sea, some people, I know I like to get into my zone. Mm-hmm. I know some people like to chat. So I thought, yeah, we'll just kind of catch up when we do the interview. Mm-hmm. So, yeah, so you've shared 6 really cool songs. Mm-hmm. Was it hard choosing the songs this morning, Jackie?
1: I think the cool thing about it, Emma, was that I had such little time.
0: Yes.
1: I thought, oh, what do I like? So a lot of them are more recent,
0: yeah.
1: Except for some ones that have some memories, say, of my mum, for example. No, it was easy. I'm a real middle-of-the-road music fan, and there's a lot that I like.
0: Say middle of the road, but it was a good range, and you had a song, and we will play it, and it went straight to my heart.
1: Ah.
0: And I was like, I haven't heard that song for a very, very, very long time.
1: I'd be interested to hear which one that is, Emma.
0: Yes. Mm. So, given the songs, we'll kick in with one of those just to get us going. Which one would you like to start with?
1: I think the Ekebilk, The Stranger on the Shore.
0: So this is the one that kicked me.
1: It kicked me too.
0: Yeah, because I remember growing up listening to this. Mm-hmm. So let's have a listen to this one, and then I'd like you to share why you chose it. So here we go. Ekebilk, Stranger on the Shore.

0: So that's a beautiful song to start with. And of course, I just started crying. So thank you, Jackie, for that. Great way to start my show. But no, that was beautiful. So we were just having a wee chat. What made you choose that song?
1: Yeah, it's a very evocative piece of music. And for me, it's the memory of my mother who passed away when she was only 56.
0: Yeah, you see, I'm 55, so that still feels too young.
1: And I'm only a few years older than that. So every year is a real blessing, of course. But it's incredibly evocative music. Yeah. And as we said, also her perfume. It just brings my mother back to me. And I appreciate that music now a lot more than I did
0: you
1: when
0: go
1: I was
0: deeper,
1: 10.
0: Don't you? Oh, yeah, yeah, when we were young and our parents played it, we were like, what's this crap?
1: Exactly, yeah.
0: But and I think what you say about evocation is really key. I work down at the Wānanga, so I work with a lot of our rangawā tutors, kaiako. And when I talk about music, they're like, well, it's actually vibration. So when I remember that, I think, oh, that's why it kind of hits us every time, because it's a vibration and it vibrates into that memory. Mm. And I think, so thank you for bringing that. That was lovely to start the morning with that. Mm. Anyway.
1: Just on the vibration thing, sorry.
0: Yeah,
1: the,
0: no, go for it.
1: Karanga on a marae. Wow.
0: Yeah.
1: That's just, it's so interesting. And I think, well, for me, as I get older, that deeper
0: I think you tune into it.
1: Yes,
0: I know. Yeah. I've been at the Wānanga for 8 years now, and so each morning starts with a karakia and a waiata, and it does just shift the modi or shift the energy or however you want to describe it. There's something that happens. And I was talking to somebody the other day, and he's into kind of healing and tarot cards and all that stuff, and he talked about being somewhere. And somebody started spinning, and I can't remember the name for it, but it's that Māori taonga, and it's, you know, a piece of string with either a piece of wood, it's a carving on the end, and it makes that sound, that air sound. And that just shifts the vibration.
1: Absolutely, yeah.
0: Fundamentally. But anyway, I would like to start with my first question, Jackie. So how did you end up in Paikakariki?
1: I've been living in Palmerston North, and my work is still based up there.
0: Yeah.
1: And once the kids had left and so on, I thought I'd love to live by the seaside. I never have.
0: Oh.
1: I thought about moving to Waitariri.
0: Yeah.
1: Somewhere like that. And it had been a long-term kind of a plan. My son moved here, Paikakariki, in 2021.
0: Ah.
1: And then I saw the possibilities. And of course,
0: so you came to visit him and then discovered the community?
1: I don't think I'd ever been here before. Perhaps I'd popped in for a coffee en route to Wellington.
0: Yeah, yeah,
1: it was
0: the
1: main highway. But and so it was my absolutely that my son was here, and I thought, and then we started chatting, and then also my daughter was living with my son here, and they kind of the discussion came up. Oh, I think you'd like it here, Mum. It's like a theme park for women of your age.
0: Theme park for women in their 50s. I'll go with that.
1: and then, I mean, since I've moved here, it's wonderful. But that's what got me here. And then it was making a plan about how could I move, how could I adjust my working hours. But COVID is, a lot to say about that, but from, say, working hours perspective and working from home, I'd always been someone who had worked in my office.
0: Yeah.
1: And but that showed me that actually I could work from home. So now I was doing that in Palmerston North, kind of 50-50, and that's exactly what I'm doing now.
0: Yeah,
1: so that's what got me here.
0: So when did you move here?
1: August 24, so I'm pretty new, 18 months ago, yeah.
0: Ah, but you seem very settled.
1: Oh, yeah.
0: Yeah, it didn't take long just to kind of get your feet on the ground.
1: Well, one morning with the mermaids.
0: Yeah, that kind of grounds you straight away. And I love that group set up by Vicky, because I feel any woman coming to the village, they've only got to jump in the sea and suddenly they've got a whole group that they can connect with, and it's so supportive. But where did you come from originally, Jackie? Where did you grow up?
1: Originally I'm from Otatahi, Christchurch. Yeah, that's where I'm from originally, and I grew up there. Went to school there, spent some time, my dad was in the army, spent some time in Singapore for a couple of years.
0: How old were you when you were in Singapore?
1: 11 and 12, quite a neat age, really.
0: Yeah. Do you have many memories of being in Singapore?
1: Yeah, again, quite evocative memories of noise and yeah. scent, the smell of the rain and the monsoon drains and the yeah. Some of the fruit, I think the durian fruit with a particular strong gosh. Smell and the satay. And
0: that yeah. must have been a big change from New Zealand and Christchurch over to Singapore.
1: I guess we were in a New Zealand and Australian Army camp setting.
0: Right, so you're in that kind of cocoon.
1: Absolutely cocooned, but it was a it was very, very different. At that stage, I think the population of Singapore was still big, 3 million, and you started to, you know, there were the high-rise, but yeah. there were still the kampong, the Malaysian villages. And we had an armour, like everybody had, like And I remember visiting our armour in her kampong, in her village, and in the tree. And they had a pet monkey. And I think all of that is probably gone from most of that.
0: I'd say
1: gone from Singapore now. Yeah. But yeah, that was a neat experience.
0: That was. Yeah. And then where did your family go after Singapore?
1: Back again to Christchurch, yeah. and that's where I had all my other schooling yeah. and my childhood. And then I left after – I always wanted to be a veterinarian, and so I went to Massey, Palmerston North. Yeah. And I was fortunate I was able to get in because at that time the selection was – the selection for veterinary schools changed a lot. But at that time it was very – all academic.
0: Yeah.
1: And so really if you could pass exams.
0: Yeah, you got in.
1: You got in. Other skills?
0: Not so much.
1: Well, but, I mean, the selection's changed a lot. So, Palmerston North, 5 years. Back to working in Leeston, working overseas. I've been up living in Whangarei for 10 years. Moved around a bit, been in Palmerston North for 20 years.
0: So where did you work overseas?
1: In Hinckley, kind of west, well, Yorkshire, as a veterinarian, yeah.
0: Ah,
1: and kind of not quite James Herriot country, but in part, yeah.
0: Okay, I want to tap into that, but that's my next question, which is what you do. We don't have to stick to the schedule, but I do run out of time, and I just want to get everybody's corded all. Now, so I think it's time for a song, Jackie. So, what would you like to play next?
1: I'm trying to remember my list.
0: You've got Boney M, you've got Holly Smith, Dave Dobbin, Marlon Williams and you. Bic Runger. None of my guests remember.
1: I would like to hear the Holly Smith one now. It's still quite evocative and moody, so no, we might have more tears, who knows.
0: Okay, we're going to stick to some more moody stuff. And this is the Bathe in the Water and it's Koru Kutia. So arahamai if my pronunciation isn't great, but that's my best go. Here we go. Okay.

0: Oh, what a fantastic waiata to share. And we just started talking about our reo journeys. And I should share with Jackie, I do not use my reo enough. And I do not have an excuse because I work in a Māori organisation where there are heaps of people only too happy. But the problem is they're so kind. But when I try and court it all, they often have a look on their face of, what on earth is she trying to say? So, but yeah, that's a future journey. Anyway, Jackie, we started really getting into what you do. So what do you do, my friend?
1: Well, I'm quite defined by my work, but since moving to Paikakariki, I'd just like to say I think what I like to do is try and live the best life I can.
0: Yeah.
1: In that respect, across a range of things. Mm. My work is still very dominant for me and very rewarding, and so that's often what we come to. But I'm also a mum of four lovely adult kids, I'm a friend, and there are
0: multiple
1: other things,
0: multiple roles.
1: But the role that still takes up a lot of my time and thinking, and I enjoy is the work that I'm lucky enough to be paid for at Massey University. Mm. Yeah.
0: But you were talking before about how you began as a vet, a practical large animal vet. So how was that? I mean, were you on farms? Were you struggling with cows? Like, what does that look like on the ground?
1: You do spend a bit of time on the ground with your hand in a glove, up, you know, inside a cow.
0: You knew you were trying not to say up their bum.
1: I would never, ever say up their bum. So, yeah, I often say to people,
0: A gloved hand in a cow.
1: I'm so calm. As I say, I'm not a proper vet now, but I can still squeeze anal glands. There you are.
0: Excellent.
1: We can say that
0: there
1: on the radio.
0: I actually have a friend whose dog has anal glands that need to be. So that's not the first time I've heard that concept. Oh, that's brilliant. There you go for your morning cuppa on a Sunday. We're already on to squeezing anal glands.
1: We are. But
0: excellent.
1: Yeah, absolutely.
0: But yeah, so you did, you said you went to the UK and you were a vet over there. So how did that happen? How did that move happen?
1: Yeah, well, I think at that time, Emma, we could have this working visa. And so it was like a lot of people did. I mean, I graduated in the mid-80s. I went with my husband over there in the late 80s. I'd first been in practice in Leeston in the South Island.
0: Right.
1: And so
0: you were already a practicing vet?
1: Oh, yes, absolutely. And I was really fortunate, really. There's a good locuming agency, and the neat thing about locuming in the UK is you get a house and a car as well. And that's how
0: fantastic.
1: We ended up in Hinckley, in Yorkshire.
0: Yeah.
1: But yeah, that was another. It's interesting your questions, like the one about Singapore and the one about this time.
0: Yeah,
1: I haven't thought about those things for a long time.
0: I know,
1: but that's so cool to think about them.
0: And people often say that they come on my show and they're like, "Oh my god, I hadn't been in that headspace for a really long time."
1: No. But the interesting veterinary thing, and I still find this a funny story. So hopefully you others
0: will.
1: Oh,
0: I will.
1: But was the nature of the work in this village was quite different to the kind of higher level, more intense production, say, large dairy herds in New Zealand.
0: Right.
1: I'd go out and do jobs on very small farms and like pregnancy test one cow, and I'd think, oh my goodness, you know, what do I do now?
0: Yeah, where are the other 79?
1: So that, again, that was
0: it's really a big lovely. Adjustment. Hey,
1: it was an adjustment, and of course, as you know, if you're lucky enough to be able to work somewhere else, you really get.
0: Yeah.
1: Involved in the
0: community.
1: So that was a lovely
0: time.
1: So
0: what was that Yorkshire community like?
1: The community there was really, really lovely and welcoming in this place. A lot of people found it quite remarkable that I'd left New Zealand, left my parents, and come all the way to England to work. Whereas,
0: because New Zealand wasn't really thought of at that time. I think Australia might have been thought of a bit, but that would have seemed so far flung, Jackie. It would have been like arriving from an alien planet.
1: Well, it was interesting that the guy I worked for and his wife, unfortunately I can't remember their names now, of course, but it was so – she said to me, I can't believe that you've come so far and so far from your family. And I'd come there with my husband.
0: Yeah.
1: It's not that foreign, England.
0: Right? Yeah.
1: But it struck me as quite interesting about
0: –
1: and at that time there was opportunities. That's something quite a lot of people – did if we were able to.
0: Yeah.
1: Yeah, is to do an overseas experience, and we could work could work there for a couple of years, even more. My grandfather was England, so I could have stayed longer.
0: Right.
1: But then there was a baby on the way.
0: So that's when the first baby was coming.
1: 1991, my first one was born.
0: So did you have your baby in Yorkshire or were you back here?
1: No, we decided to come back here because my husband had been able to get some work in Christchurch and my family is back in Christchurch.
0: Yeah. So how long were you in Yorkshire for?
1: Working there only 4 months.
0: Yeah.
1: Yeah, we did a lot of holidaying and working around. Is that where you're from? Sorry.
0: I'm from Cornwall.
1: All right.
0: So I'm from right down in the southwest, but it's that same kind of country vibe.
1: Yeah.
0: And a friend of mine from high school who's actually in Auckland, she said, you've moved from a village in Cornwall to a village in New Zealand. Yeah, okay, I've gone to the other side of the world to end up in roughly the same space.
1: Absolutely.
0: But I think you go where your heart draws you, wherever that is.
1: I mean, for me, I went where the work was.
0: Yeah, yeah.
1: And what a neat way to see the country, because in the weekend we could use the car, go up to the Lake District.
0: You've probably seen a lot more than me. It's that typical thing of when you live in a country you don't see, because visitors come with that lens of, I think, being aware of seeing all these different places and making the most of it. And I think when you live there, I've never been to Scotland, you know, mind you, that's another story. But okay. And then you came back, and how old are your four kids?
1: Yeah, that's always an interesting question. I have to do a big think about that. My four kids are 35.
0: Yeah.
1: 33. 28 and 25, but those numbers might be, you know.
0: Wow.
1: So 10 years between.
0: 10 years.
1: Yeah.
0: See, I've got two sets of twins that are eight years apart. I know, that's my claim to fame, Jackie. So that was kind of one explosion and then forgot what it was like, so I had another one. But I think having a range of ages like that is so challenging because they're all at different stages.
1: Yeah, it is interesting. I have another friend I went through vet school with, and she also has four kids, and she really wanted to have them close together, and she did. I think she had all four under five at one stage.
0: Oh,
1: is
0: that my
1: possible?
0: Gosh.
1: Yes, it's possible.
0: It is possible. You just don't stop.
1: Compared to another animal.
0: But I love your framework for comparison. That's brilliant.
1: Yeah. I mean, life comes along. That's all I'll say. Things come along. The way things panned out, I think it's great. The kids are close. There's natural, I'd say, hierarchy, and there's a lot of caring
0: always.
1: And love across the four. And I had lovely times, as I was saying to you before. I had time off in pregnancy, lots of time off for breastfeeding, and
0: it's such an important
1: those lovely
0: time.
1: Babies. I was very lucky. Yeah.
0: It's so important, and that time goes so quickly. And I know when I was the mum, everybody said that to me, but I was just in the thick of it. But being able to spend that precious time with your kids, because of course then they're gone. But then you moved from practical to academic.
1: Yeah, that wasn't a plan again. Most of my life is opportunistic. My youngest was 1 or 2 years old. We're living up in Whangarei, and my husband was keen for a change as well. We're looking for something maybe a bit different, and I thought I'd like to study, and I thought maybe I could study by distance, maybe do a master's or something. Yeah. And I got an offer that I thought, well, I can't refuse, and so we moved the whole family from Whangarei to Palmerston North. I got offered to be lucky at that time to be employed to do a PhD.
0: Employed to do a PhD. My God, that's gold.
1: Absolutely.
0: No wonder you couldn't turn that
1: absolutely.
0: Down.
1: Absolutely. And be like that in a kind of a role of a research officer, where I had a very small amount of teaching to do, but mostly I was able to do my PhD. And they were looking for someone things were different then. They were looking for someone who would be, sensible and might consider staying.
0: Wow.
1: And I did. And I think that was really precious.
0: Yeah.
1: Because we switched roles at that time. Yeah. I mean, my husband took up some work, but mostly he was caregiving and I was doing this full time.
0: Yeah. How fantastic. Mm-hmm. To me, that's like the golden ticket. And you can obviously see that. I could see it in your eyes just going, this was an opportunity.
1: Yeah, absolutely. But I'd never thought about it. But when it got put in front of me.
0: Yeah. And a lot of people who've been on my show and a lot of friends, we've all had careers like that where we've moved because something's just landed on our laps and we've gone, I can't turn this down. It's not necessarily part of a master plan.
1: Oh, no.
0: But we get taken on this path. Oh, my gosh. Anyway, I'm aware of the time and I do want to get through your song. So what would you like to play next?
1: Holly Holiday.
0: Oh, now why Boney M? Because this just made me smile. I love Boney M. Did a lot of dancing in the 80s to Boney M.
1: Absolutely.
0: So why this one, Jackie?
1: This is road trip. Kids in the car, off with all the kids to places. When we're up north, we'd go to a lovely a dock area conservation park, say Mimi Fangata on the coast. And yeah, we'd be belting out the Boney M.
0: I love this. So here's a bit of a belter for our morning Boney M.

0: So that was a, that's a thing, changed the mood a bit. That's kind of easing us into the day a bit. And I think, Jackie, I just kind of envisage you in the car with four kids packed in the car, singing this at the top of their voices.
1: Absolutely.
0: Which I think is quite lovely. Now, we did just touch on the idea of challenges. So my next question I often ask my guests is, for you as a wahine, what do you think your biggest challenges are or have been?
1: This is your question, even though I've only had a couple of days, Emma. I've been thinking the most about this and talking to a few friends about
0: it. Oh, nice, because you get other perspectives as well.
1: Yeah, and I see many challenges for wahine, absolutely. Have I felt them myself as a wahine? I'm not that close with that idea.
0: Okay, this is interesting.
1: For me.
0: For you personally, in your journey.
1: For me personally, but I've had this discussion with some women friends just recently, and they've given me some interesting perspectives. And just this morning, for example, I looked in there's a release of a report about the financial burden of violence against women and girls,
0: yes,
1: for example. And I've been fortunate, I have not experienced that myself, but friends and whānau have.
0: Yes.
1: And I know that finances sounds a weird way to frame it, but that's just another aspect. And I think about my life and how I am and where I'm at, and I'm happy and I'm fortunate.
0: Yeah.
1: I think in answer to that question, it's a roundabout way. I think because I'm now relatively senior, say at work, I think there's things that I can do around, say, policies and how I want, say, my group to work around making things as good as they can be.
0: I like that.
1: With my hand on my heart, I can't think that's been something that
0: you've particularly experienced or noticed.
1: Correct. Which is
0: but
1: unusual,
0: I like the
1: I
0: way
1: think.
0: You're flipping it, because you're then
1: I'm
0: saying,
1: trying.
0: Well, what are the general challenges for wahine and what can I do with my power?
1: Mm-hmm.
0: And I do understand what you mean about violence against women and girls and the financial implications, because how many people are locked into violent relationships because they don't have the financial power to move out of the relationship, or it impacts on their earning potential because they are in a toxic environment and they can't be their best selves and they're just locked in.
1: Mm.
0: I think that's a very valid and traumatic challenge that, as you say, many people are experiencing.
1: Yeah, and also just the coercive control, of course.
0: But it can be so subtle and so toxic.
1: I mean, just on that, about having to be in a relationship and so on, I was fortunate with work to do some work in Tanzania and to visit, which was amazing.
0: You do what all my guests do. You drop this sudden bomb of colourful memory. Right, let's go with this.
1: No, it's just a colourful memory. But what struck me is when I was over there, I happened to meet up with Esther, who was a master's student of mine, and she had been doing she'd been doing her PhD. We're at a scientific meeting.
0: In Tanzania,
1: yeah.
0: Right.
1: And she was there with her supervisor. What's she doing? Or completing a PhD? It doesn't matter anyway. But we were having a discussion, her and I, and then her supervisor. And she asked about me and the kids and then my husband. And I told her about the kids. And I said, and my husband and I are no longer together. But it was so interesting to see from her and her supervisor that the fact that me and my husband were no longer together, they were worried about me.
0: Yes.
1: And my ability. And then could we, and I didn't know this person very well, but it's fine. I don't mind having the conversation, but could we get back together? It was important that I had a husband. And this came through in this context, in this one conversation. And man, it struck me, because I've thought about differences and privilege, I think, a lot.
0: Yeah.
1: And I thought, that memory triggered off what you said about the need, people's need, and being to be able to be financially independent.
0: Yeah.
1: And also to be physically protected in some societies too.
0: Yeah, both of those. Mm. Do you think it's because you are financially independent? Because I've always had a career. I've always been financially viable. I can't think of the right word. But that's because that was drummed into me by my mother. Like, you need to be financially independent. So, it's really interesting, because it sounds like for those women, their assumption was that you needed a husband to financially support you, whereas it's...
1: Yes, maybe financially support, maybe other
0: things. So what are you going to do without a husband?
1: That was the feeling.
0: Yeah. Oh, no, you're right. It's not just the financial support, but how will you manage life without a man beside you?
1: Yeah. Yeah. That's just one example, but again, I hadn't thought of it before until you.
0: And are you friends? Did you remain good friends, you and your husband?
1: I would say no, but we both parent four lovely children.
0: Yeah. Just the only reason I ask that, because I was hanging out with a couple of friends last night and we were talking about this whole thing about when you split up with someone and maintaining friendships, and that's alien to me. I'm like,
1: sorry, it's alien
0: they
1: to
0: don't
1: me
0: exist. And I said, I think my approach, which is much healthier, where not only are they dead to me, but you literally kill them and bury them in the backyard. I said, I think that's much healthier attachment approach than this let's maintain a friendship. And they were just cracking up. But I just don't know that. I mean, obviously, boyfriends from years ago, I'll see them on Facebook and we might like a post. That's it. But I'm just running for the hills when a relationship is over. I have no desire to create a friendship.
1: Me neither in this situation.
0: But we're from a similar place on that. Because it was like, you know, and I mean, in all seriousness, I'm sure my friends have a much healthier approach. But it's like, I'm not actually planning to bury anybody in my back garden. We are on air and I should make that really clear. Anyway, before I confess any other deep, dark thoughts, what song would you like to play next, Jackie?
1: I think we might do Welcome Home.
0: Brilliant, because I've got that cued. So why this one by the fabulous Dave Dobbin?
1: Yeah, it probably I do like going there when these sad moments. And for this one, I've always liked Dave Dobbin. I didn't really know about this one much until the Christchurch massacres, and that really hit me. And I can't say
0: that was almost like a reimagining of the song.
1: Yeah,
0: for that.
1: Yeah. So, and for that reason, I've grown closer to this song, and I also like the Te Reo Māori version.
0: Yes.
1: But I can, at the moment, I can relate better to this Pākehā version.
0: And like you said, you're from Christchurch. Mm. I think for people from Christchurch, it just experienced it on a whole other level. Mm. Okay, here we have the wonderful Dave Dobbin, and Welcome Home.

0: Okay, so on to my next question, she says swiftly. So we've talked about not having challenges as a wino, but we also talk about how we see ourselves and our place mm-hmm. in the world. So I want to, what do you, I know one of the things you do to chill out and relax. So what do you do to fill your cup, Jackie?
1: Hop in the sea every morning. Yeah. With a
0: do you do every morning? Are you one of those?
1: I'm one of those.
0: You
1: well, I have
0: star.
1: Been one of those.
0: With, when you can.
1: When I can. And I can't believe the fun you can have in the sea
0: yes.
1: when it's not summer.
0: It's yes.
1: just amazing.
0: Yeah. yeah.
1: So there's that. My kids love spending time with my family.
0: Yeah, that's the highlight. Yeah. I think for me, when everyone's at home and I see the four kids all hanging out and interacting, that's such a cup filler, isn't it?
1: It really is. I'm lucky my work does that for me too.
0: Yeah.
1: It brings a lot of good to me, friendships, and honestly, moving to this beautiful place.
0: Yeah.
1: It's being surrounded by this natural beauty and this curious, open, caring community has really made me think again or try to think more deeply, understand about community, which I never really have. Made me think about my retirement and the possibilities there.
0: Yes.
1: So, yeah.
0: And what else? We've got swimming. Are you into music, books, movies? What kind of other things do you like?
1: Oh, other things.
0: To do?
1: Yes, I belong to two book clubs. Ah. I'm looking forward to reading the book. The book Flesh that won the Booker Prize, a book I'm reading, or just actually one thing I've enjoyed joining a local book club here. We've been looking again at some of the New Zealand authors, and I really enjoyed looking again at Morris G, for example.
0: Ah, I read a Morris G book a long time ago.
1: I've got one to read over Easter. Easter, I'm going to have it's a good time for me to catch up in my reading, and I'm on holiday. A short book called The Fat Man I'm looking forward to reading. I think it's a children's one, but I've had that recommended. Yeah, music. I love music, but I can't really I think my taste is quite middle of the road. Another cool thing that's happened since I've been here is I've joined a choir, which has been quite something because I love to sing, but I have trouble singing in tune and things like that. But I now belong to a choir. And
0: where's the choir based?
1: Choir based. Paraparaumu called Kapiti Choral.
0: Oh, nice!
1: And we're doing things like Haydn's Requiem and singing classical choral pieces in Latin. And I love the challenge of that.
0: Yeah.
1: And I'm surprised and pleased.
0: Because it's so holistic, singing. It's not just the singing, it's the vibration, it's your body, it's how it shifts your spirit. Mm. Oh, how cool.
1: Yeah. And there's other things too, I guess. I mean, I think, again, just moving here, I probably wouldn't have joined the choir. And I had a go at this cup of tea triathlon and did the biking.
0: I just don't do that. I do yoga and jumping in the sea.
1: Yeah.
0: Go you.
1: Oh, well, no, well, that's a cool thing we're going to try and do again. Just a fun thing, to do together and... certainly not. I mean, I would like to exercise more.
0: Yeah.
1: I don't. I also like to sit on the couch and not exercise. I like to, you know, I'm very lucky to watch the sun set, you know, probably with a beer in my hand.
0: Yeah. Oh, that sounds nice. What kind of beer, Jackie, while you mentioned
1: that? Last evening a friend came round and we shared she brought a particular stout. I don't know the name of it.
0: But
1: that was,
0: See, I'm a bit of a Guinness girl. I do like
1: you
0: a
1: would.
0: Guinness.
1: Right.
0: Yes.
1: Right.
0: And Kilkenny's, if I want something a bit light, I do like my dark beers.
1: Mm-hmm.
0: But, you know, sitting watching the sunset with a beer in your hand.
1: Oh, my word.
0: I mean, that kind of tops it, I think, Jackie. I think that's pretty
1: cool.
0: Yes,
1: and you know, I've got a big dog and scratching his ears or his backside.
0: Oh, what kind of dog have you got?
1: Oh, he's a big old working dog. He doesn't really have a breed.
0: But oh, nice. He's a bitzer.
1: He's
0: bit of everything.
1: He's a big bitzer, and he's getting a bit old now, and he's just
0: good place
1: just
0: to
1: really
0: live with a dog.
1: Him. Oh, yeah, it is.
0: You know, we are a village of dogs.
1: Mm-hmm.
0: But I like what you said your son said about Pai Kakariki. So it's a bit of a... What, adventure ground or playground for women?
1: Theme park
0: for women. Because I say to people, you could just stop working and be full-time getting involved in everything in this village. Like, I'm involved in the radio. That's kind of enough, really, because there's so much going on.
1: Mm.
0: And we're so lucky. And somebody from work, they had their wedding in the village last Friday, and they still can't get over the fact that I turned up in the morning to shift 28 chairs up to Ames Street and only the groom was stood there. And I was like, come on, I've got a bad back. I can't shift 28 chairs. So I looked down the village and there was Jame there, the roofer, with Louis, his helper. Mm-hmm. And then this lad, he's Pam's son. I can't remember his name. He's on the front cover. He's got a white dog. He mm-hmm. goes around on his bike. And I was like, guys, can you help move these chairs? And they were awesome. They all helped. And they kept

0: going along to those by myself. I'd find somebody
1: That's
0: there.
1: That's the thing.
0: That's the lovely thing. And then the coolest thing, and it might sound odd, but I've never been able to do this before, walk home with a neighbour.
1: Yeah. And it's really nice.
0: So I'm also very lucky, you know, where I live, I've lovely supportive neighbours.
1: One of my highlights is the fact that I can go down to the village to a dance, whether it's a rave or a band or something, and it'll start at 6:30 and finish at 10:30. So if I go at 7:30, I can dance for 2 hours and still be in bed by 10 o'clock and I can walk home.
0: That's lovely.
1: And it's really nice, really nice. Anyway, we've still got a couple more songs. Mm. What would you like to play? We've still got Korero Māori.
0: Oh, let's pick, that's got a bit of energy.
1: Cool. Okay, we're getting the energy why this one? It's a fantastic track.
0: Oh, I love Marlon Williams.
1: Yes.
0: I just love him, and particularly that new album that's all in Te Reo Māori. But I was wondering about the translation of this, so it's interesting with your job, because if I understand well, this is about speaking plainly or speak directly to me.
1: I was saying to you that I've done up to level 4 Te Reo Māori. Do I use it? No, I don't. But we can have a chat about that.
0: We could have a chat about that.
1: So here we go. Korero Māori, Marlon Williams.

0: That is such a beautiful track. Now, I am aware of the time, so I'm going to have to crowbar the last two questions together because I do want to play your Bik Runga song because that's beautiful and we can go out to that.
1: Lovely.
0: So, two questions, Jackie. So, what's on top for you this year and what advice would you give to your younger self?
1: Right, what's on top for me this year? It's funny, I was thinking what's on top for me today.
0: Oh, today?
1: We can do today. Fall off.
0: Oh, okay. So I've got to fix the curtain rail
1: and I've got a bath full of bean bags.
0: Aren't they floating everywhere?
1: Well, I put the plug in the bath, but I had a damaged bean bag. That's ridiculous. These are very instant things, but I'm thinking, right, I want to...
0: But in the present moment. But are they the polystyrene ones that stick to you?
1: Yeah.
0: That's a nightmare. Don't open your bathroom door. They'll be all around the village.
1: So those are a couple of things I need to attend to. For the year, it was been interesting thinking about the year. I was thinking, okay, well, where am I at is... I would like to be thinking more about perhaps we talked a bit about exercise and health. For me, that's something I've been aware of as I've got a bit older. So to take more of an active role in taking care of myself,
0: nice. Focusing
1: and,
0: on that,

0: absolutely. To continue to get to know people in this village,
1: so
0: and
1: many.
0: Make it, I guess, in some way related to that with my work, start thinking about not so much this year, but maybe in a year or two, what my retirement might be looking like.
1: It's on the horizon.
0: Absolutely. Thinking a lot about energy and solar panels for my house, actually.
1: Yeah, sustainability. I think we're all getting more into that space.
0: Yeah, and so that's something in terms of perhaps plans for this year is to look into that. I don't know how that works here with the salt spray and so
1: on.
0: Who knows?
1: There'll be someone we can
0: someone
1: talk to.
0: Someone will tell us.
1: To Hoko Hoko, someone will know.
0: Somebody will know, yeah.
1: And advice to younger self.
0: My younger self.
1: Yeah. I think this is one of
0: relax,
1: my favourite questions.
0: Just relax more and be happy in yourself. I think I always have been to
1: some
0: extent.
1: Yeah, you seem to have a very grounded sense,
0: I think I probably have been quite grounded.
1: Which is lovely.
0: But, yes, when I was younger, there were things that I thought were important that I no longer think are.
1: Ah.
0: And maybe that's part of moving to Paikakariki. I think people can truly be themselves here.
1: Oh, yeah.
0: Yes, absolutely.
1: Yeah. That's lovely. Mm. So just kind of be happy, relax, and kind of be yourself.
0: I believe so.
1: What a lovely note to finish on. So I'd like to say a big mihi and thank you for coming on my show, Jackie. It's been so lovely having this cordial on 88.2 FM Wahine. I hope more women who are listening will come on and share their stories, because I do think it's important and it's so interesting. So we'll go out with Bikrunga Captured. Why this one, Jackie, is your final song for this morning?
0: Oh, this is so evocative, sexy, romantic, and that album Birds is lovely, so go for it, Bik.
1: Sexy, evocative, and romantic. I love what you're leaving us with. Here we go, Bikrunga Captured. Brilliant.

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1: Und was der Fichtel uns jetzt gleich sagen wird, das werden wir uns anhören. Mit von der Party die Woodies.

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1: I'm here once again.
0: Yes, I forgot to say that
1: I'm here. Back from the marrows of the earth.
0: It's been a couple months since we were last on.
1: Yeah, I got sick.
0: I got very busy. Sick and busy.
1: Sick and busy. I mean, I am also busy, but mostly sick.
0: It means
1: sick.
0: We are, what's a good superlative?
1: It's May, is what it is, and that's scary.
0: That is scary. May 2026. Let's not talk about the endless passage of time again.
1: Windows 10 is still relevant, right?
0: I hope so.
1: I hope they haven't made a new one yet.
0: Yeah, I'm not going to check.
1: Yeah, Windows. Windows 10 is the forever operating system.
0: Yeah,
1: they're never going to replace it. You're never going to have to buy another one again.
0: Well, yeah, being off the air for 2 weeks, we are awash with music.
1: Indeed.
0: We're not going to be able to get through all of this show.
1: But that's okay.
0: That's okay. That means we can pick out the juiciest bits and leave the crap for next time.
1: But it also means we can fight to the death to who gets to actually play any music.
0: Yeah, yeah. That also.
1: What have we got coming up?
0: Yeah. I've actually played this on the show before, which I know is it sounds like I'm wasting your time with saying that after that. But it feeds in directly to the first one I wanted to play. So the song in question is I Work in a Warehouse by Blake Porter, released 3 months ago. I think I had it on the show like a couple of days after it came out. And then the song I wanted to play is the sequel that follows it up exactly, I Worked in a Warehouse by Blake Porter.
1: Oh no.
0: So look forward to that. After this, I Work in a Warehouse.

0: That was I Work in a Warehouse, followed by I Worked in a Warehouse, both by Blake Porter.
1: So sad.
0: So sad.
1: So sad. I can't believe it. Can't believe that he worked in a warehouse.
0: Can't believe that, yeah, worked in a warehouse. That's where he spent his time. Anyway.
1: I can't remember the rest of the lyrics. I was going to keep riffing. I forgot.
0: What do you got here?
1: I've got Zifferblatt, who are back yet again. These guys are my favorite act at Eurovision ever. I'm sorry, alcohol is free. You have a special place in my heart, but Zifferblatt has shown me that progressive rock can get to Eurovision and can get pretty far.
0: Right.
1: They came to Eurovision with their song Bird of Prey as part of full, ended up being expanded out into a full album. They had previous albums that were primarily recorded in Ukrainian, whereas their album was primarily in English. But they've looped back around to another album recorded in Ukrainian, which is really, really cool. It releases in 2 days.
0: Nice. And this is a preview, I guess?
1: This is one of the release tracks before the full album comes out. This is their song, City, which I should have checked how you pronounce the Ukrainian name for this, because it's got two names, because depending on which
0: form you're on,
1: it changes the name, which is real fun. That's going to make the metadata a nightmare.
0: Whatever city is in Ukrainian.
1: Probably. Yeah.
0: Let's hear it.

0: that was Zuphablatt with
1: their song City, which is really funny because on the last album of Us, the English name for one of the first song on the album was also called City, whereas this one's the Ukrainian name, which then has gone translated. So I believe it's pronounced Misto, but I'm not going to trust my pronunciation because I'm getting this from sad Google summary. But yeah, so there's going to be two songs named City.
0: Right, right.
1: That's fun.
0: Fun.
1: Completely different songs as well.
0: Yeah, yeah. This is, we've got another new release here. This is, this is an album released by a game development YouTuber called Jam2Go, who has recently been doing a lot of stuff with Kasane Teto and released a whole album, which is very good. Crash Test, I recommend it. Came out about a week or two ago. This is the first track on the album. It's called Crash Out, featuring Kasane Teto. Let's give it a listen. I think it's great.

0: That was Crash Out from the album Crash Test by Jam to Go. It's very good. It's actually not my favorite song on the album. Maybe I'll get a chance to play that later in the show. Maybe it'll be for next one. But stay tuned to find out what that might be.
1: I thought that was really cool. Mm. I like that. Mm. Sunset vibes. Sunset. Mm. That's how it feels.
0: Right. Yeah. How about something that's the complete opposite?
1: Oh, no.
0: I think I'll just introduce
1: this is so sunrise then.
0: I guess, sure, yeah. This is a sunrise. This is Miku Miku Bongo.
1: Okay, this might wake you up, I guess.
0: Featuring Hatsune Miku.

0: Hold on, 1 second.
1: Yeah.
0: There we go.
2: Okay.
0: That was Miku Miku Bongo by Polly Brow.
2: I feel like I got hit like over the head, like comical slapstick just with a giant fish. Mm-hmm. Just because I am 90% sure that the intro like drum riff was is a sound from TF2.
0: I'm fairly certain it's the bongo that's the taunt case, because they have made references to TF2 in other songs that they've made.
2: I just got called out. I'm like, oh, I know where that's from. No, you can't do this to me.
0: They're peaking. Wow.
2: Sorry.
0: That's fine. You've got a song next. A tough act to follow, I know.
2: But it's not going to follow the vibe at all.
0: Yeah, that's the show, Whiplash.
2: Whiplash in several parts. So, a band I really like is Calm. I tried to get into them when I was in high school. I don't know why I fell out of them, but I recently looped back around to them. Uh-huh. And good timing, because they were just coming out with a new album. Which... I think it has just released. I haven't actually checked to see whether it's released or not. But one of the pre-release tracks they put out was Ex Nihilo, which is really good. I like Colm because they like Tool, but if Tool didn't stop making music for quite a really long time.
0: Right.
2: They're really cool. They're like father and son duo, plus I think they've got a couple of accompanying band members that mostly do it, but they mostly do it together, which is pretty cool.
0: Yeah, I'm pretty sure I've... We might have heard some stuff from them.
2: I think I played the Reach last time.
0: Last time you were on, right? Well, yeah, let's hear it. How do you pronounce that? I never know.
2: I'm assuming it's Ex Nihilo, but
0: the Latin.
2: For all I know, it could be Nihilo.
0: Yes, let's hear it.

0: It was Ix Nihilo.
1: We'll just say it. So, yeah. Off, by Colm, off their new album. It's coming. Which I should double check. I think it's out. I'm pretty sure. Oh,
0: that is my Tamagotchi. Apologies for that. I should have muted it.
1: This is my pet, just shoving my pet back in my pocket. No.
0: Speaking of electronic equipment, the station is having a fundraiser on the 16th at 6:30 p.m. At St. Peter's Hall. I thought I should mention that.
1: Yep. Mm. Guilty pleasures, bingo and dance. $20 door sales, R18. 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It's and guilty just, pleasure
0: you,
1: bangers.
0: You don't need to read the whole poster.
1: I'm going to read the whole poster. Dress to impress. Prizes to win and raffles. Punctuation. But yeah, no, regardless, essentially.
0: Yeah, I mean, you know, having all this nice equipment here helps make the shows better. Yes.
1: Yeah. And, so 16th of May, 6:30 to 11 p.m. at St. Peter's Hall.
0: Check it out. I'm going to play some music now. How about we feel about some Jesse Wells? This is Good Morning America, released about a month ago. Let's hear it.

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2: Before the sting, that was Good Morning America by Jesse Wills. Stirring stuff.
3: Very cool.
2: How about we now go into, once again, complete whiplash. This is Thinking Too Much by the fictional band Sky Colour Girl from the web series. They're really excellent. Web series made entirely in Windows 3D Movie Maker.
3: That's
2: called. What's it called again? 3D Mainichi Modern.
3: That explains why the aesthetic looks so familiar. Yet.
2: Yeah, yeah. The album art isn't. That's actually made in Paint 3D. But
3: I oh, that's worse.
2: That's worse. But...
3: oh.
2: But yeah, it's really, really great show. It looks awful, so it has to justify itself with just the most, like, tightly written, off-the-wall comedy
3: that I've ever... It's the case where the medium is so limiting that you have to...
2: Like,
3: show.
2: It has to... It like, supersedes it. Anyway, this is the actual person behind it is Winton Lang, I believe. It's one of the... But yeah, they tend to minimize their own... name, I guess. This is by the fictional band Sky Colour Girl, which is Thompson on guitar and vocals, Gilly on bass and drums, bass and keys, and Biff on drums. Anyway, this is Thinking Too Much, the I guess main theme, if you could call it that, of 3D Mainichi Modern.

0: That was Thinking Too Much by the fictional band Sky Color Girl.
1: I should go look at this because one of my favorite memes is just created in Windows. It's created in Windows Movie Maker.
0: Yeah, 3D.
1: The old one, the 3D. I don't remember what it's called, but it's the one, I think it's called Grandpa Found the Car Keys.
0: Oh, huh. I haven't heard of it.
1: It's really good.
0: It's great. It's just like, there's some great limitations in that software.
1: Did they import it in custom models? Because I know you can.
0: Yeah, they did.
1: It's a horrible nightmare to do it.
0: Mm.
1: Oh.
0: I believe so, at least.
1: I do like the idea of just making an entire show in like a sad AutoCAD.
0: Mm. Of course they did. They definitely did, because some of the sets like have background gags that wouldn't work if... a lot of the sets could actually be pre-rendered, actually, now that I think about it.
1: Pre-rendered, and or you just put in a... you can also... I think you can import in images and just hide them in the background. I know a lot of things do really cool stuff.
0: I mean, like, it's... So, like, there's a recurring location in the series, which is a Walgreen, no S. and, like, there's a background gag where from scene to scene, one of the letters in the big 3D sign on the Walgreen will change to something else. Like, so it'll be like Walgree or it'll be Walgeen or anyway.
1: Okay, maybe this is up my alley.
0: Maybe. You should check it out. 3D Mainichi Modern. Yeah. That's it. MAINICHI. A lot of I's.
1: I'm not going to remember how to spell that.
0: I'll send it to you. Anyway, awesome. What have you got? Yeah.
1: Oh, yes. So Good Tiger recently came out with their new album, The Most Negative Day of the Year, which I think is really good, especially the title track on the end of the album. But this is another one of the songs on the album that I find really good. Pink Clouds, Pink Trees.
0: Nice. Let's hear it.

0: There's Pink Clouds, Pink Trees by Good Tiger. I'll just let that play out in the background. It's good.
1: I'm happy. I'm happy. All my bands are releasing bangers.
0: Yeah, yeah.
1: Yes.
0: I'm gonna play another track by the fictional band Sky Color Girl that has not appeared in the show as of yet, but it is very good and I enjoy it.
1: Top sneaky.
0: Hmm. This is Outside brackets. Come on. It's good. I think this like two album EP that exists other than that track is I feel like it at least justifies a line in the show, which is that like, oh, we can't do a gig. We have like three songs. So they do have three songs, in fact, even if only one of them has appeared. This is Outside, Come On by Sky Color Girl from the two track thing Alphabet.

0: That was Outside, brackets, Come On, by the fictional band Sky Colour Girl. Oh. Actually, by Wynton Lang. Yeah. And a couple of other people helping out.
1: It is amazing, because the way you describe it, it's like the music is awesome. And
0: yeah,
1: like,
0: yeah.
1: There's all this beautiful art. And then it's just being piped into this editing system.
0: It's absolutely... You have to watch it after this. Yeah,
1: Windows Movie Maker.
0: Yeah.
1: it's not Windows Movie Maker, but I'm just like... It's like piping this beautiful stuff into... I mean, it's piping into any piece of Avid software ever, but...
0: Right.
1: I guess that's actually just how Avid works, because they make massive hunking... beautiful things, and they also bought Sibelius and kind of ran it into the ground. But all these artists have to just fight with this horrible software, but like, this, it's just self-inflicted,
0: right? Yeah. it's good, it's really good.
1: What if we stayed silly?
0: What if we stayed silly? The top comment, I believe, on the pilot episode of 3D Mainichi Modern is this is what Windows 3D Movie Maker will look like in 2015. which I think is really funny. Anyway, I think we have about enough time for one or two more songs, and I'm close to out. I think I'll have to look through my backlog. I think there's a couple of things that I haven't got lined up, but I think I'll play my favorite track off of Crash Test, since I said I might do that, and I will. This is I Hope This Email. I Hope This Email .. by Jam2Go from the album Crash Test.

0: That was I Hope This Email by Jam2Go from the album Crash Test, featuring Kasane Tettle.
1: That's really cool. I should go listen to this album after this.
0: It's nice.
1: Cool.
0: Yeah. I think that's it for our show.
1: Yeah, pretty much.
0: Yeah. I've been Ellison.
1: And I was here this time.
0: Yeah. And you've been listening to Indecision on Paikariki 88.2 FM. Have a good one.
1: Yeah.
0: Trees are here, but it doesn't matter.
1: It's inevitable. We're actually inevitable. Chill, honestly.
0: We're chill, yeah.
1: It's fine.
0: It's fine.

Kia ora, and welcome to the Sun Warm Soul Show for May 2026. Had a bit of a hiatus last month, trying to life and adult a bit, but I am back. I've got some tracks from some new artists I've been listening to, some new discoveries. You know, you go down the wormhole and find all variety of new music. I've also found a few tracks off of some series I've watched. So, well, one in particular. So I'll leave that a mystery and you can see if you can pick up on it. So yes, that's what we've got going on today. And to start off, I've got a few tracks from Sunny War, and the track I'm starting with here is called New Day.

And that track there was Hole by Sunny War. And before that, we had New Day by Sunny War. And those were both off of the Anarchist Gospel album that she put out in 2025. And Sunny War is a bit new to me, but I'm really liking her music. Apparently, it falls under a folk punk genre. Born in spent her early years in Tennessee, moved to California in middle school, and was selling her first EP entitled Worthless on the streets of Venice Beach, but has since released a few albums that are getting a bit of acclaim. So hopefully you enjoyed those tracks. Next, I'm going to play a few tracks by Dream Stitch, and I don't know what kind of middle of the night wormhole I fell into just digging through music and came across Dream Stitch and really enjoyed some of their mellow tracks. And I'll also play one by Floating Action, which is a member of Dream Stitch, is in Floating Action, and band members also in Cotton Jones. Won't play any of that today, but we've got a couple tracks coming up from Dream Stitch and Floating Action, and we'll kick off with A Loose Dust by Dream Stitch.

And that track there was To Connect by Floating Action. And before that, we had Smear-Shaped River by Dream Stitch and Floating Action. And if you are just tuning in, you are listening to Pi Kakariki 88.2 FM. And a little bit of a PSA, if you enjoy what you hear, if you want to support this volunteer-run station, we are having our annual fundraiser. It was initially set for April, but due to the severe weather we had, we've postponed it. So if you didn't think you could come, you can now. And we are hosting a Guilty Pleasures R18 musical bingo and dance. It's going to be a good time. It's going to be at St. Peter's, 6:30 to 11 p.m. May 16th. All you have to do is rock up with $20 and door sales. There's going to be some raffles as well, so bring some cash for that. And this musical bingo will be held conducted, shall I say, by Mistress Viv, and Beats by Bingo, which is fantastic. We had our first taster of this last year. If you came, it was a fantastic time. So, yes, dress to impress, make it fun, and come and support what we do here. We'd love to have you join. And you're listening to the Sun Warm Soul Show, and I'm going to play a track by Jessica Charlie, and I'm probably going to butcher this name, but it's Pendre Son de Beau.

Hey. Sous parti, mais sauve les ramasse. Ou montrer acheto, pas montrer au van. Qui mentalité? Qui soit blême des fans?

And that track there was Grand Promené by The Bongo Hop. And before that was Unravel by Elisa Sun. And we are just about 35 past the hour. And you're listening to the Sun Warm Soul Show here on Pi Kakariki 88.2 FM. If you'd like to get in touch with us, if you like what you hear, if you don't, if you have some comments or feedback, you can reach us at pikakarikifm@gmail.com. And let's get into the second half of the May 2026 edition here. And we're going to start that out with a track called Bad Things by Kaylin Russo.

And that, of course, was Man Get Out by Wet Leg. And before that, we had Lips by Baxter Dury. And if you're listening on recording day, which is Sunday, May 3rd for the show here, a heads up that Baxter Dury will be playing a gig tomorrow evening, Monday the 4th of May at Meow Nui. I'm going to assume it's sold out. I dabble. I'm not a huge fan, but a lot of DJs here at the station are huge fans, as well as some other locals. So I think there is a huge contingent going in for that gig. But yeah, doesn't hurt to check and see if you enjoyed what you heard there. That was Lips by Baxter Dury. And we are swiftly coming up to the end of the show. And I am going to play a track that kind of always makes me want to have a bit of a boogie. I often do Kaya Kindness's Open Floor Embodied Movement on Sunday mornings. Obviously can't be in two places at once today, unfortunately. But so I'm missing the dance, so I'm going to play a little something that inspires dance within me. And this track is titled Illegal Hit, and this is the Yitling Jazz with some collaborators as well. So get your stretches in, clear the floor in the living room, and embrace the dance, Pai Kakariki. I'm gonna get into it in the studio, so have a go.

heartbroken. A bee's line that tied me over, get me out from under. A melody to carry me from one moment to another. Every day's a battle, a rhythm is my weapon.

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1: Well, I feel that song is definitely not long enough because I feel like it's a 10-minute boogie in the lounge with that one. Again, that was Illegal Hit with Yitling Jazz and Joshua Idahin. And it's got some good upbeat tracks there. And I've got another track for you here to wrap up the show. Possibly two. But again, just another plug for the Pai Kakariki FM annual fundraiser this year. Some Guilty Pleasures Bingo and Dance. Saturday, May 16th, 6:30 p.m. at St. Peter's Hall. $20 at the door. Come support what we do. Keep us going and have a really, really good time. If anybody knows how to have a good time, it's definitely the Pai Kakariki FM TJ crew. So you're guaranteed to have a bit of fun. And the next and potentially last track that I'm going to play for you here on the May 2026 edition on the Sunwarm Soul Show is It's You is the title of the track, and it's by Peter. And between this track and some of the other ones, I wonder if you can ponder which show some of these tracks were associated with. I don't know if it's quite as much the rage here as it has been overseas, but pretty amazing and available in New Zealand here. I'm just going to leave it a little treasure hunt mystery for you on that one, music related. So yeah, let's get into It's You. We're just gonna bring it down, make it a little mellow to end the show. Have a great month, and hopefully you'll join me next month for some more tunes that warm your soul as much as the sunshine, such as we have today, does. Have a good one.